Whether it's the lazy days of summer at your house or a season of transitions and busyness, we're here for you with the right song at the right time. 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

0: When's the last time you had a really bad day? Maybe it was weeks ago, or maybe today. 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
0: It's easy for me to get discouraged when I have a bad day. What about you? When life feels overwhelming, there's a simple verse in 2 Corinthians that helps me feel better. It says this, "Therefore, we do not lose heart." Because of Jesus, I can be strong and keep going, even when I have a really bad day. Because of Jesus, I don't lose heart because I know God is working behind the scenes. It is easy to feel discouraged when we have a bad day, but let's choose to fix our eyes on Jesus and let's trust Him to give us the strength we need. 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

0: I read recently a funny story of a missionary from Sweden who was urged by friends to give up the idea of returning to India because it was so hot there. Man, he was reminded, it's 120 degrees in the shade. Well, said the Swede in noble contempt, we don't always have to stay in the shade, do we? I want that Swede on my team, don't you? I love his outlook.
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Picture the equivalent of full arenas and auditoriums hearing the gospel week after week, over and over. That's the impact. 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
0: For the believer, eternity is a place with no more pain, no more tears, and no more suffering. One day, the heartaches of this life will be over, and we'll be with God forever. 2 Corinthians tells us to fix our eyes not on what is seen, but on what is unseen, since what is unseen is eternal. The trials you go through here on earth are just temporary. And when our eyes are fixed on Jesus, our burdens are easier to bear. We can count on Jesus, my friend. He'll carry us through the trials of this life. He loves us, and He has something wonderful waiting for us when we meet Him face to face in heaven. 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

0: What about those times when temptation becomes overwhelming? Billy Graham put it simply.
1: Are you going to yield to God? Or are you going to yield to the devil in your life? The devil has a lot of promises. He comes along and he'll promise you the world. He'll promise you everything in the world if you'll only follow him and bow down to him. But the Bible says, greater is he that is in you than he that is in the world. You have a power within you when you come to Christ that is greater than the devil and all the world around. And that power is the Holy Spirit. And the power of the Holy Spirit is greater than any power in all the world. Yes, you can say no.
0: We have some resources that can help you grow closer to God at findpeacewithgod.net. Click where it says, Grow in Your Christian Faith. We're the Billy Graham Evangelistic Association.
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0: We hear a lot about moderation these days, the advantage of living somewhere in the middle when it comes to food, money, exercise, and other pursuits. But moderation is not a new idea. The book of Proverbs records the words of a man who hoped he didn't have too little so he wouldn't steal, or too much so he wouldn't forget about God. But since we can't always control what we have, perhaps we should make peace and contentment our goal, like the Apostle Paul. When we learn the secret of contentment, we can be thankful whether we have a little or a lot. This is David Jeremiah encouraging you to get on the road to new life. 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

0: I wonder if your outlook is based on the possibilities or on the obstacles. Hi, this is Chuck Swindoll. I read recently a funny story of a missionary from Sweden who was urged by friends to give up the idea of returning to India because it was so hot there. Man, he was reminded, it's 120 degrees in the shade. Well, said the Swede in noble contempt, we don't always have to stay in the shade, do we? I want that Swede on my team, don't you? I love his outlook.
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0: statue of Billy Graham now stands in the U.S. Capitol building. Franklin Graham spoke at the unveiling.
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0: Billy Graham always strived to turn the focus away from himself and back to Jesus Christ. Here he is when he received a star on the Hollywood Walk of Fame.
2: This marker is left behind for the glory of God. And I hope that somebody will come by and say, what does Billy Graham stand for? And they will tell them that Billy Graham was a simple preacher of the gospel of Jesus Christ.
0: 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And it's from the Billy Graham Evangelistic Association.
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Picture the equivalent of full arenas and auditoriums hearing the gospel week after week, over and over. That's the impact. 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
0: When things don't go my way, I'm prone to be impatient and disappointed. What about you? During those times, I need to remember that behind the scenes, God is working out His perfect plan. Although I can't always see what He's doing, my heart can trust in Him because His Word tells me He's working out something good. Life is full of ups and downs, and when you're feeling down, I hope you find encouragement knowing God has not forgotten about you. Ecclesiastes says, God has made everything beautiful in its time. So try to be patient, my friend.

0: Remember that behind the scenes, God is working out His perfect plan. Although I can't always see what He's doing, my heart can trust in Him because His Word tells me He's working out something good. Life is full of ups and downs, and when you're feeling down, I hope you find encouragement knowing God has not forgotten about you. Ecclesiastes says, God has made everything beautiful in its time. So try to be patient, my friend, and give Him time to work out His beautiful plan. 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

0: We hear a lot about moderation these days, the advantage of living somewhere in the middle when it comes to food, money, exercise, and other pursuits. But moderation is not a new idea. The book of Proverbs records the words of a man who hoped he didn't have too little so he wouldn't steal, or too much so he wouldn't forget about God. But since we can't always control what we have, perhaps we should make peace and contentment our goal, like the Apostle Paul. When we learn the secret of contentment, we can be thankful whether we have a little or a lot. This is David Jeremiah encouraging you to get on the road to new life. 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
4: 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I'm Rod Bain reporting for the U.S. Department of Agriculture in Washington, D.C.
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10: 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Hi. Welcome on in to Bill Gaither's Homecoming Radio. We've got a place for you right here. We've got wonderful music. We've got friends that are welcoming you and celebrating the gospel. And so to you we say, thanks for stopping by. Yep. I'm Daniel Britt, along with a great cast of characters like my friend Gordon Moat, Gene McDonald, Kevin Williams, Ken Davis, Lauren Talley, hello.
11: Hi, Lauren.
10: Our soft feminine side, Tori Taff, is here. Hi. And Bill Gaither himself. Welcome, Bill.
12: Hey.
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9: And all of my friends today are some of gospel music's best. Buddy Green, the Neelands, Ivan Pucker.
13: We're going to let the whole homecoming gang do what they do best, Bill. We're going to let them sing.
9: Okay, let's do it. A fun gospel song with the entire gang, plus Marshall Hall, Kim Hopper, Jason Kraft, and Sarah.

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1: My public service announcement today is cheer up the lonely week. 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It'll be great.
2: Are you asleep right now?
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1: But you know what? 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
5: 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Looking

0: Well, it feels like this is a little bit earlier than usual, but it is time. You can't argue with the clock.
1: No, you can't.
0: Time for the word of the day.
1: I asked the programmers to move it up.
2: Get a new clock. Okay.
0: All of these wonderful homecoming radio co-hosts have little little bells in front of them. They're ready to ring in if they know the answer.
1: Oh,
0: I don't
1: know. I'm going to get it this week.
2: There's no bell.
0: We might trip them up. A word of the day is factotum.
1: Factotum. Oh, factotum. Yeah, let me. Where's my bell? I can't see my bell. I know this one. I've got to find my bell.
3: Get back, honky cat. I got this right here. Factotum. A little history. 38 miles south of Ecuador lies a sleepy little community near the Andes Mountains in view of Mount Barney Miller. Close. Very close. I thought that would get more. Very close.
1: I liked it.
3: To the rainforest is the community of Factotum. It is the papaya capital of the world.
1: I wondered where papayas are.
3: Well, now you know. Produces over 10,000 barrels of papayas every day. They host the annual Factotum Papaya Festival.
4: That's a lot.
3: And 5K run. They even celebrate with papaya songs like Papaya Was a Rolling Stone.
1: Yes.
3: Papaya Don't Preach.
1: Yes.
3: And Papaya Mau Mau.
1: Is it also the group The Mamas and the Papaya?
3: You've been there. You know what I'm talking about. It sits right on the equator, and it's an equal distance to the North and the South Poles. In 1977, they petitioned to become a third pole.
4: Oh.
3: And in 1982, they became the factotum pole.
4: I did not even see that one coming. Here's the real reason. A factotum is a person who has many diverse activities or responsibilities, especially one whose work involves a wide variety of tasks. To use it in a sentence, thank you, I will. After graduating from college, Natalia worked for several years as an office factotum.
1: Aha, uh-huh. Yes.
3: Wow. Okay.
1: Important.
3: Interesting.
4: You stand corrected?
1: Kevin, I don't care what Tori says. I like yours.
4: Ah, so do I.
3: There it is.
5: So Kevin, you're Bill's factotum.
1: Well, you sure are.
3: Yes, I am. I guess that's an interesting designation there.
6: Yeah. I think that calling somebody a factotum is pretty pretty rude. Yeah.
4: It's very politically incorrect. Yeah. Don't be factotum.
1: Here's Buddy Green.
2: Yeah.

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1: And here's something for you to think about. Kind words can be short and easily spoken, but their impact is endless.
0: That's good.
2: Hi, I'm Bill Gaither. 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

0: Back here at Bill Gaither's Homecoming Radio with Canton Junction and a couple of great old songs. And as Bill says, we don't sing them because they're old, but we sing them because they've lasted. They're true. Listen.
1: I'd rather have Jesus than silver or gold. I'd rather be his

0: 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Gordon.
1: Talk to me.
0: Yeah. You know, the man who said talk is cheap never said I do.
2: Oh, come on.
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Cleveland Derricks was probably the first African-American writer to be published in the convention book. Stamps Baxter, B.O. Stamps, signed this young man up. And he wrote a couple of songs like When God Dips His Love in My Heart and this great classic, Just a Little Talk with Jesus.

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1: Well, hello, Mark Lowry here. Hey, Daniel, what time is it?
2: Time now for advice on handling an awkward social situation. It's lunch among friends. Seated here are Gordon, Kevin, Ken, Bill, Gene, Lauren, and Tori. And everyone was enjoying their appetizers when suddenly a side of awkwardness was served.
3: Isn't it good? It's a bacon-wrapped pickle dipped in marinara sauce.
4: Marinara sauce.
5: Oh, I love it.
4: Hey, Kevin. Huh? Who'd you vote for in the last election?
2: What we have just witnessed is tricky ground. Politics is often a touchy subject, but coming right out and asking directly who someone was voting for could leave things a little awkward in such settings. How will our homecoming friends respond? Will anyone rescue Kevin? And poor Tori. We don't want her to feel bad.
4: I meant county coroner election.
6: Oh, yeah. Right.
7: I thought she meant the AFM.
4: Why are you all looking at me like
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4: that?
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0: Yeah. The tallies. Hey, Gordy, that's an ending, isn't it?
1: I tell you what, I think the ending is almost as long as the song. You know, we call that in the music business, right?
0: What?
1: That's called a trash can ending. No, that really, really it is. That's what we call it in the studio. Yeah, do a trash can, you know. Blah, blah, blah, blah, blah, blah, blah. Trash can ending.
0: A couple high notes and then Jesse Dixon on the end. Greater vision.
2: Lord, here I am again.

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3: I'm a fresh bread vendor. I spend 12 to 15 hours each day riding around in the truck and delivering bread. The only thing that saves me is you guys. I get lifted up and do a lot of praising as I ride. You people are my church family, and I love you. That's from Brenda.
4: Okay, hey, Brenda, we should give you our address so you can send us some of that homemade bread, because we love bread.
3: Good idea.
0: Yeah.
5: 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We hear you on Life FM. We love the words and music you bring. What a privilege we have in sharing the good news. That's true. Many blessings on you. Please keep standing strong in the battle. We love you from Dennis and Effie in the Solomon Islands, Bill.
3: Wow.
6: Hi from a fellow Hoosier. I hear you every day during my lunch hour. You sang a song the other day I thought no one knew. We'll talk it over. It made my day. My family recorded that song years ago, and it blessed me all over again. Thanks for being faithful, Kim. We love your notes, homecomingradio.com. The Finlandia tune by the composer Sibelius has had several texts written to it. One of it is Be Still My Soul. I'm very partial to glorious lyric that we've been singing for the last 20, 25 years. I then shall live as one who has been forgiven. The vocal band, the Signature Sound, sings this, and I love the lyric. 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
1: Well, it's been a great day. 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

0: Yes, it is. Happy Wednesday morning. Kevin here with you.
1: Shelly here with you.
0: Are you sure you're here with us?
1: Yes.
0: Well, I'm glad. It's going to be a good day. We've got some great stuff coming up for you. And obviously, the weather's coming up. And always Shell. And also, Shell's going to be doing Artist of the Week. Can't wait to see who you picked. Honey, that'll be kind of fun. So stay tuned with us. And Shell, let's get it kicked off with this first song.
1: The Wizenettes, Worth Calvary.
0: If you were wondering on this Wednesday morning how much you're worth, let the Wizenettes tell you right now.
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0: Let's check out our Wednesday Hope Radio weather forecast with none other than Shell Bell. And Shell, I wonder what you're saying or thinking that the weather's going to be like today.
1: Well, the high is going to be 98, but there's going to be sunshine and clouds mixed. A stray shower or thunderstorm is possible.
0: Okay, what kind of percentage we got?
1: It says 59%.
0: Probably happened then.
1: The low will be 79 tonight, again with some more stray showers and thunderstorms possible. Tomorrow, though, the high is going to be, you ready, 99.
0: Oh, have mercy.
1: Yes.
0: Well, folks, if you're outside, keep the water rolling, wear a hat, wear some sunscreen, do what you got to do.
1: Right, and the low is going to only drop down to 88, so it's going to be hot all day.
0: 88 degrees at night.
1: Yes.
0: I reckon that's what you call a heat wave.
1: Yes.
0: Ooh, I'd like to wave it bye-bye.

0: A statue of Billy Graham now stands in the U.S. Capitol building. Franklin Graham spoke at the unveiling.
1: Our family is honored that our earthly father will be here in this Capitol, pointing future generations to our heavenly Father and his Son, the Lord Jesus Christ.
0: Billy Graham always strived to turn the focus away from himself and back to Jesus Christ. Here he is when he received a star on the Hollywood Walk of Fame.
2: This marker is left behind for the glory of God. And I hope that somebody will come by and say, what does Billy Graham stand for? And they will tell them that Billy Graham was a simple preacher of the gospel of Jesus Christ.
0: You can learn how to share your faith. Just go to billygraham.org and then click on Grow Your Faith at the top of the page. That's at billygraham.org. And it's from the Billy Graham Evangelistic Association.
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0: Yes, it is. Southern Gospel Artist of the Week in Shell Belt. Who are you picking today?
1: Lauren Talley.
2: Lauren Talley.
1: One of Christian music's most dynamic, to me, singers.
0: She does have a very unique voice. She has a, for a female, she has sort of a lower than normal voice, which is really cool in the recording world.
1: Well, she was born into a, it sounds like a musical heritage as far as her family, the Talleys.
0: Yeah.
1: Her first solo was at the age of two. The age of two.
0: 2 years old.
1: She was a toddler.
0: Really? I couldn't even sing the ABCs at 2.
1: Yeah, she interrupted her family's concert to sing.
0: How about that? And now she's doing the concert.
1: Hey, and she's won numerous awards, including the 2015 Dove Award.
0: How about that?
1: For her song, Hidden Heroes. I mean, she has numerous albums that she's made.
0: Yep.
1: I mean, all kinds of songs that she, I mean, she's known for. Glorious God, all kinds of worship and wonder, the loudest praise.
0: Mm-hmm.
1: Something really interesting about her, she was awarded an honorary doctorate degree in worship arts from John Wesley University.
0: How about that?
1: I know, that is so
0: That's
1: neat.
0: Really neat. That is so cool. Well, let's play a Lauren Talley song right now.

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1: I just want to say that I listen to your station very often whenever I'm in the vehicle. 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

Hope in the morning, Kevin and Shelly Ann hanging out with you. Here's the Martins singing about some G-R-A-C-E, God's redemption at Christ's expense. Nothing we could do to earn it. Jesus did it all.

Catch Kevin and Shelley every morning as they share fun and inspiration on Hope in the Morning. Makes for the best Rise and Shine experience on the Carolina coast.

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1: Yep. Just go to your favorite app store, type in those three words, and we'll go with you everywhere you go.
0: And it does work.
1: Yeah. You can go to the grocery store. Where else?
0: Well, my mom goes back and forth between here and Tennessee. She's always listening to us.
1: Yeah. The library. You can take us to the library.
0: And get in trouble. There's some.

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0: I just want to let y'all know I'm sitting here drinking Pepsi with vanilla in it I made.
1: That
0: no coffee
1: good.
0: This morning.
1: That sounds
0: It's just
1: good.
0: Waking me up. I mean, that's why I said, I need some caffeine or something.
1: So when I was a little kid, my Aunt Jo would make something for myself and my cousins, and they called it a milk cow. And what it was a Coke, and you put milk in it. Just
0: well,
1: a
0: now they're
1: bit of
0: called
1: milk.
0: Dirty sodas, if I'm not mistaken.
1: Yes, that's what I've heard. That's like a big thing now.
0: Yes.
1: People are putting milk in Coke or Pepsi and stuff like that.
0: Or half and half now with... So what it is it's a soda of your choice.
1: Mm-hmm.
0: Half and half or some sort of creamer.
1: Mm-hmm.
0: And then whatever syrup that you want add or syrup.
1: Oh, see,
0: like
1: that's different. That doesn't count. That's not a milk
0: bottle.
1: Cow.
0: Yeah,
1: I'm talking about what we had.
0: Oh, I know.
1: Yeah, we had milk cows. And we were... I feel like we were innovators. That's just how I feel about it. Got the weather coming up. Got hope for her. And Shelley's Southern Gospel Artist of the Week. Right here on
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He was a different man.

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0: Let's check out our Wednesday Hope Radio weather forecast with none other than Shell Bell. And Shell, I wonder what you're saying or thinking that the weather's going to be like today.
1: Well, the high is going to be 98, but there's going to be sunshine and clouds mixed. A stray shower or thunderstorm is possible.
0: Okay, what kind of percentage we got?
1: It says 59%.
0: Probably happened then.
1: The low will be 79 tonight, again with some more stray showers and thunderstorms possible. Tomorrow, though, the high is going to be, you ready, 99.
0: Oh, have mercy.
1: Yes.
0: Well, folks, if you're outside, keep the water rolling, wear a hat, wear some sunscreen, do what you got to do.
1: Right, and the low is going to only drop down to 88, so it's going to be hot all day.
0: 88 degrees at night.
1: Yes.
0: I reckon that's what you call a heat wave.
1: Yes.
0: Ooh, I'd like to wave it bye-bye.

0: A family with a strong sense of heritage is ahead of the game, I think. Hi, I'm Chuck Swindoll. The Taft family must have done a good job of helping its members know who they were. It's certainly well illustrated by Martha Taft. When only a little girl in elementary school, she was asked to introduce herself. She said, without hesitation, "My name is Martha Bowers Taft. My great-grandfather was President of the United States, and my grandfather was a United States Senator. My daddy is Ambassador to Ireland, and I am a Brownie." Heritage. Martha got it.
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0: This sounds like a musical heritage as cool. far as her family, the Tallies.
1: Yeah.
0: Her first solo was at the age of two. The age of two.
1: Two
0: she
1: years
0: was a
1: old.
0: Toddler.
1: Really? I couldn't even sing the ABCs.
0: Yeah, she interrupted her family's concert to sing.
1: How about that? And now she's doing the concert.
0: Hey, and she's won numerous awards, including the 2015 Dove Award.
1: How about that?
0: For her song Hidden Heroes. I mean, she has numerous albums that she's made.
1: Yep.
0: I mean, all kinds of songs that she's known for. Glorious God, all kinds of worship and wonder, The Loudest Praise.
1: Mm-hmm.
0: Something really interesting about her, she was awarded an honorary doctorate degree in worship arts from John Wesley University.
1: How about that?
0: I know, that is so
1: neat. That's really neat. That is so cool. Well, let's play a Lauren Talley song right now.

0: Yes, it is. Southern Gospel Artist of the Week in Shell Belt. Who are you picking today?
1: Lauren Talley.
2: Lauren Talley.
1: One of Christian music's most dynamic, to me, singers.
0: She does have a very unique voice. She has a, for a female, she has sort of a lower than normal voice, which is really cool in the recording world.
1: Well, she was born into a

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0: in the morning, Kevin and Shelley, and let's see what you've got for our Hope Radio ladies listening this morning, Shell Bell, on Hope for Her.
1: Good morning, ladies. God is my strength. In Genesis 18:14, it says, "Is anything too hard for the Lord?" There's been many days in my life that I said, "Lord, I just can't do this. I can't take this. I don't know how I'm going to go on." But He's there. He's always there. He stands right beside me. He is that extra footprint in the sand that stands next to us, who leads us, who guides us. Lord, with You by my side, there's nothing I can't do. I borrow Your strength to get me through the biggest challenges in my life. Whenever I feel overwhelmed, I stop and say a little prayer like this, and everything feels brighter. Amen.

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0: starting to understand how some of y'all feel when you have a spouse who just really can't hear well.
1: Or pretends like they're not listening.
0: Well, I don't think you're pretending. I really think you can't hear well.
1: Yeah, my right ear, after, you know, I was sick, what, a whole month. This is kind of what has happened. My right ear is just totally blocked, and I've tried everything.
0: But here's what's really frustrating, okay? First of all, she can't hear what I'm saying. Second of all, what she thinks she hears is not even close to what I'm saying. I mean, I might say something, hey, Shell, are you ready to go? And she'll come in the room and go, what do you mean you saw a UFO? I'm saying, no, that's not what I said. I mean, it's stuff like that all the time. So y'all pray for Shelly's ear.
1: Yeah, it needs to just go pop or something.
0: No, I think you need to just go to the doctor.
1: Irrigated, yeah.
0: Yeah, irrigated, because I'm aggravated and it's making me agitated. And we got to get you some ear help.
2: Great.

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0: Let's check out our Wednesday Hope Radio weather forecast with none other than Shell Bell. And Shell, I wonder what you're saying or thinking that the weather's going to be like today.
1: Well, the high is going to be 98, but there's going to be sunshine and clouds mixed. A stray shower or thunderstorm is possible.
0: Okay, what kind of percentage we got?
1: It says 59%.
0: Probably happened then.
1: The low will be 79 tonight, again with some more stray showers and thunderstorms possible. Tomorrow, though, the high is going to be, you ready, 99.
0: Oh, have mercy.
1: Yes.
0: Well, folks, if you're outside, keep the water rolling, wear a hat, wear some sunscreen, do what you got
1: to
0: do.
1: Right, and the low is going to only drop down to 88, so it's going to be hot all day.
0: 88 degrees at night.
1: Yes.
0: I reckon that's what you call a heat wave.
1: Yes.
0: Ooh, I'd like to wave it bye-bye.

0: I wonder if you ever feel like your life is spinning completely out of control. Well, I know what that feels like, too.
1: Joy Time, an encouraging word from God's Word with Dr. Joy.
0: Psalm 121 says, I lift up my eyes to the mountains. Where does my help come from? My help comes from the Lord, the maker of heaven and earth. My friend, when life is hard, you and I have no reason to panic or be paralyzed by fear. We have no reason to worry about what might happen. When life is hard, we should look to God for the help we need. When you feel afraid, my friend, remember that nothing takes God by surprise. He sees all things, and you and I can count on Him. He's our helper. He's our refuge. He is our strength. 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

0: I wonder if you ever feel like your life is spinning completely out of control. 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
0: Psalm 121 says, I lift up my eyes to the mountains. Where does my help come from? My help comes from the Lord, the maker of heaven and earth. My friend, when life is hard, you and I have no reason to panic or be paralyzed by fear. We have no reason to worry about what might happen. When life is hard, we should look to God for the help we need. When you feel afraid, my friend, remember that nothing takes God by surprise. He sees all things, and you and I can count on Him. He's our helper. He's our refuge. He is our strength. 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

0: Where does my help come from? My help comes from the Lord, the maker of heaven and earth. My friend, when life is hard, you and I have no reason to panic or be paralyzed by fear. We have no reason to worry about what might happen. When life is hard, we should look to God for the help we need. When you feel afraid, my friend, remember that nothing takes God by surprise. He sees all things, and you and I can count on Him. He's our helper. He's our refuge. He is our strength. 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

0: Yes, it is. Southern Gospel Artist of the Week in Shell Belt. Who are you picking today?
1: Lauren Talley.
2: Lauren Talley.
1: One of Christian music's most dynamic, to me, singers.
0: She does have a very unique voice. She has a, for a female, she has sort of a lower than normal voice, which is really cool in the recording world.
1: Well, she was born into a, it sounds like a musical heritage as far as her family, the Talleys.
0: Yeah.
1: Her first solo was at the age of two. The age of two.
0: 2 years old.
1: She was a toddler.
0: Really? I couldn't even sing the ABCs.
1: Yeah, she interrupted her family's concert to sing.
0: How about that? And now she's doing the concert.
1: Hey, and she's won numerous awards, including the 2015 Dove Award.
0: How about that?
1: For her song, Hidden Heroes. I mean, she has numerous albums that she's made.
0: Yep.
1: I mean, all kinds of songs that she, I mean, she's known for. Glorious God, all kinds of worship and wonder, the loudest praise.
0: Mm-hmm.
1: Something really interesting about her, she was awarded an honorary doctorate degree in worship arts from John Wesley University.
0: How about that?
1: I know, that is so
0: neat. That's really neat. That is so cool. Well, let's play a Lauren Talley song right now.

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0: Hope in the Morning, Kevin and Shelley, and let's see what you've got for our Hope Radio ladies listening this morning. Shell Bell on Hope for Her.
1: Good morning, ladies. God is my strength. In Genesis 18:14, it says, "Is anything too hard for the Lord?" There's been many days in my life that I said, "Lord, I just can't do this. I can't take this. I don't know how I'm going to go on." But He's there. He's always there. He stands right beside me. He is that extra footprint in the sand that stands next to us, who leads us, who guides us. Lord, with You by my side, there's nothing I can't do. I borrow Your strength to get me through the biggest challenges in my life. Whenever I feel overwhelmed, I stop and say a little prayer like this, and everything feels brighter. Amen.

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0: better to heal things than the one who actually designed us and created us, fabricated us from nothing but a bunch of dirt? 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
1: Here's Karen Peck in New River, The Keepers.

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0: So, we found out the other day that our oldest grandson, Lincoln, is also musically inclined.
1: He does like to sing.
0: I mean, yes, it's in the blood.
1: And he loves sitting down at the piano at the house and, just kind of starting to learn things. Mm-hmm. And the other day, I taught him Mary Had a Little Lamb, and he did really good on it. But then we were sitting there one day, and Kaylee said, "Hey, listen to Lincoln," because he was singing along with something. And I listened to him, and I was like, wow, he can really sing well. And he's only, well, he just turned 7.
0: He just turned 7.
1: Yeah, it's pretty neat. Pretty neat. Hey, we've got Hope for Her in this hour. Weather's coming up for you. Of course, the best of Southern Gospel music and Shelley's Southern Gospel Artist of the Week. So glad you're hanging out with us.
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0: Plus, check out our Wednesday Hope Radio weather forecast with none other than Shell Bell. And Shell, I wonder what you're saying or thinking that the weather's going to be like today.
1: Well, the high is going to be 98, but there's going to be sunshine and clouds mixed. A stray shower or thunderstorm is possible.
0: Okay, what kind of percentage we got?
1: It says 59%.
0: Probably happened then.
1: The low will be 79 tonight, again with some more stray showers and thunderstorms possible. Tomorrow, though, the high is going to be, you ready, 99.
0: Oh, have mercy.
1: Yes.
0: Well, folks, if you're outside, keep the water rolling, wear a hat, wear some sunscreen, do what you got
1: to
0: do.
1: Right, and the low is going to only drop down to 88, so it's going to be hot all day.
0: 88 degrees at night.
1: Yes.
0: I reckon that's what you call a heat wave.
1: Yes.
0: Ooh, I'd like to wave it bye-bye.

0: When's the last time you had a really bad day? Maybe it was weeks ago, or maybe today. Some days are just like that, aren't they?
1: Joy Time, an encouraging word from God's Word with Dr. Joy.
0: It's easy for me to get discouraged when I have a bad day. What about you? When life feels overwhelming, there's a simple verse in 2 Corinthians that helps me feel better. It says this, "Therefore, we do not lose heart." Because of Jesus, I can be strong and keep going, even when I have a really bad day. Because of Jesus, I don't lose heart because I know God is working behind the scenes. It is easy to feel discouraged when we have a bad day, but let's choose to fix our eyes on Jesus and let's trust Him to give us the strength we need. This is Dr. Joy with Joy Time on Hope Radio 88.5.
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0: doctorate degree in worship arts from John Wesley University.
1: How about that?
0: I know, that is so neat.
1: That's really neat. That is so cool. Well, let's play a Lauren Talley song right now.

0: Yes, it is. Southern Gospel Artist of the Week in Shell Belt. Who are you picking today?
1: Lauren Talley.
2: Lauren Talley.
1: One of Christian music's most dynamic, to me, singers.
0: She does have a very unique voice. She has a, for a female, she has sort of a lower than normal voice, which is really cool in the recording world.
1: Well, she was born into a, it sounds like a musical heritage as cool. far as her family, the Talleys.
0: Yeah.
1: Her first solo was at the age of two. The age of two.
0: 2 years old.
1: She was a toddler.
0: Really? I couldn't even sing the ABCs at two.
1: Yeah, she interrupted her family's concert to sing.
0: How about that? And now she's doing the concert.
1: Hey, and she's won numerous awards, including the 2015 Dove Award.
0: How about that?
1: For her song, Hidden Heroes. I mean, she has numerous albums that she's made.
0: Yep.
1: I mean, all kinds of songs that she, I mean, she's known for. Glorious God, all kinds of worship and wonder, the loudest praise.
0: Mm-hmm.
1: Something really interesting about her, she was awarded an honorary doctorate.

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And there's more hope still to come, because around here, it never stops.

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When you give to Hope Radio, you are sharing the gospel to thousands upon thousands of people every single week. Picture the equivalent of full arenas and auditoriums hearing the gospel week after week, over and over. That's the impact. 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
0: 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Good God.

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0: These are my boys, the Down East Boys.
1: Yes, and what a great song. Preach Jesus. Love it. Well, we love hanging out with all of you every single day, Monday through Friday, and on Sunday from 9 till noon on Sunday Drive. So we'll be back bright and early at O'Dark 30 in the morning. Shell, are you good with that?
0: Yes.
1: All right, excellent. Jeff Lohman is coming up. Remember this, God loves you, and God has a plan for your life.
0: Talk to you later.

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Well, I am Champ Lohman. A good Wednesday morning. Thank you for hanging out with us. Go ahead and grab a cup of coffee. Sit back, relax, and enjoy some great Southern gospel music like this from the Gaither Vocal Band. Oh, yeah.

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0: 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Hi, I'm Chuck Swindoll. The Taft family must have done a good job of helping its members know who they were. It's certainly well illustrated by Martha Taft. When only a little girl in elementary school, she was asked to introduce herself. She said, without hesitation, "My name is Martha Bowers Taft. My great-grandfather was President of the United States, and my grandfather was a United States Senator. My daddy is Ambassador to Ireland, and I am a Brownie." Heritage. Martha got it.
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It's Chronicle. Well, I am Jeff Lumen. A good Wednesday morning. 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We've got the Collinsworth family coming to Princeton in concert July 30th. Jason Crabb is going to be in Shalote August 7th. We've got the Sampson County Gospel Sing coming to Clinton September 26th. And the Gaither Vocal Band is going to be in Myrtle Beach November 12th and New Bern November 13th. 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

0: It's Phillips and Banks and the Anthem, Psalm 98. Well, I am Jeff Lohman. A good Wednesday morning. Hi, this is Hope.
1: I love my Hope. It goes wherever I go, it goes with me. I play it all during the day and I play it at night. I love it. I mean, I'm here in Delco, but I tell you what, there's a lot of us here in Delco that listens to Hope.
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Hope Radio and the Guardians, and he grew the tree. Well, I am Jeff Lumet. A good Wednesday morning. Hope your day is going well. Go ahead and grab a cup of coffee, sit back, and enjoy some great Southern gospel music to encourage you in your walk with Jesus. Right now, Mark Bishop.

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The gospel music you need, filling you with hope all summer long.

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0: For the believer, eternity is a place with no more pain, no more tears, and no more suffering. One day, the heartaches of this life will be over, and we'll be with God forever. 2 Corinthians tells us to fix our eyes not on what is seen, but on what is unseen, since what is unseen is eternal. The trials you go through here on earth are just temporary. And when our eyes are fixed on Jesus, our burdens are easier to bear. We can count on Jesus, my friend. He'll carry us through the trials of this life. He loves us, and He has something wonderful waiting for us when we meet Him face to face in heaven. 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

Wolf Radio and the Taylors and the Well. Well, I am Jeff Lohman. A good Wednesday morning. We are under an extreme heat warning for our area until 8 o'clock tonight. Now, you didn't need me to tell you that, because all you have to do is walk outside. Sunny and hot today. Chance of a shower, thunderstorm, highs in the upper 90s. Partly cloudy overnight. Chance of a shower, thunderstorm early. Lows tonight around 80. Sunny, hot tomorrow. Highs again tomorrow, upper 90s. We really don't get much relief in the temperatures until Sunday, where they finally are back into the 80s. Again, an extreme heat warning in effect for our area until 8 o'clock tonight. If you are out and about, be careful, stay hydrated, stay cool.

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Crank it up.

0: Hope Radio is Westward Road, and he knew. Well, I am Jeff Lohman. A good Wednesday morning. 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
1: This is Nola. 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And I just want to thank you, and may God bless you in each and every way. God says he will open a window and pour out a blessing that you cannot contain, not because of you, but because he is who he is. And I pray this in Jesus' holy, righteous name. Amen.

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We've got the Collinsworth family coming to Princeton July 30th. Jason Crabb is going to be in Shalote August 7th. We've got the Sampson County Gospel Sing in Clinton. That is on September 26th. And we got the Gaither Vocal Band doing a couple of concerts this fall in our area. Going to be in Myrtle Beach, November 12th. And New Bern, November 13th. 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

I dare not once brag of perfection. Some days I take stumbling spells, but I ask the Lord for correction, and that ocean of grace never fails. 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Now my guilt

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Your Hope Radio, a good Wednesday afternoon. I am Jeff Lemon. It's the lunch hour. Thanks for hanging out with us today and being a part of our listening family. We hope we can encourage you in your walk with Jesus with some of the best in Southern gospel music. It's Ponder, Sykes, and Wright.

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0: A statue of Billy Graham now stands in the U.S. Capitol building. Franklin Graham spoke at the unveiling.
1: Our family is honored that our earthly father will be here in this Capitol, pointing future generations to our heavenly father and his son, the Lord Jesus Christ.
0: Billy Graham always strived to turn the focus away from himself and back to Jesus Christ. Here he is when he received a star on the Hollywood Walk of Fame.
2: 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And I hope that somebody will come by and say, what does Billy Graham stand for? 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

Your Hope Radio, I am Jeff Lohman. A good Wednesday afternoon. It's the lunch hour under an extreme heat warning for our area until 8 o'clock tonight. Like you needed me to tell you it was hot? I don't think so. All you have to do is just walk outside today. It's like, I'm going back inside. Sunny and hot today. Chance of a shower, thunderstorm. Highs in the upper 90s. Heat index values today could be as high as 111. Pretty much a carbon copy tomorrow. We really don't get much relief from the heat until Sunday. Got a pretty good chance of showers and thunderstorms on Saturday. Going to cool things off a little bit for us with highs on Sunday in the upper 80s. Again, we're under an extreme heat warning for our area until 8 o'clock tonight. If you are out and about, make sure you stay hydrated, be careful, and stay cool. It's Karen Peck and New Ribbon.

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1: I was so glad I found your station. 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I stay in Wallace, North Carolina. 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

Your Hope Radio, a good Wednesday afternoon. I am Jeff Lemon. Hope you're having an awesome day today, staying nice and cool, I hope. As always, we appreciate you being a part of our family. Hope to encourage you today with some of the best in Southern gospel music. 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Somebody

0: The phrase, a baker's dozen, meaning 13 instead of the usual 12 per dozen, supposedly originated in the Middle Ages. In England, there were severe punishments for bakers or merchants found guilty of shortchanging their customers, so bakers began including an extra item to avoid accusations of cheating, and customers enjoyed getting 13 for the price of 12. Though God has never been accused of cheating, He has His own version of the baker's dozen. According to Ephesians 3:20, God always does more than we think He's going to do. Exceedingly more, Paul writes, a baker's dozen is good, but a divine dozen, that's even better. This is David Jeremiah encouraging you to get on the road to new life. 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

Talk Radio and the Guardians, and that somebody was me. Well, I am Jeff Lohman. A happy Wednesday. Hope you're doing well today. Hope you're staying nice and cool. We are under an extreme heat warning for our area until 8 o'clock tonight. An extreme heat warning. That is because high temperatures today predicted to be in the upper 90s. Heat index values could be as high as 111. That is hot. If you are out and about today, please be careful. Make sure you stay hydrated. Take necessary breaks. Stay in the AC like myself. Tomorrow, sunshine, hot, highs again, upper 90s. We don't get much relief from the heat until Sunday, where high temperatures on Sunday will be in the upper 80s. Again, we're under an extreme heat warning for our area until 8 o'clock tonight. Again, be careful if you are out and about. Stay hydrated. Stay cool.

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0: Hope Radio on the Kingsman when Sunday morning dawned. Well, I am Jeff Lum, and a good Wednesday afternoon under an extreme heat warning for our area until 8 o'clock tonight, so be careful. Let me grab this phone. 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
1: 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I've been in Wilmington about 6 months. I had my daughter put it on your station, and it has stayed there. I don't turn it off because I cannot find it again. My radio is really crazy. I wish I had the money to help you out, but I feel I help you out by listening to your radio. Hope is absolutely wonderful. It's on now, and I never turn it off.

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Hope Radio and the Perrys and By the Blood. Well, that's going to ramp things up for me for this Wednesday. Got to move out of the studio, make way for Matt Wall. He's on the way next at 2. I'll be back with you again tomorrow morning at 10. In the meantime, have an awesome day from Your Hope Radio.

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Hope Radio and Karen Peck in New River. I Speak Jesus. Kicking off our, let's see, what is it, the 2 o'clock hour already? On your Wednesday afternoon, I'm Matt Wall. Your weather forecast coming up in just a few songs from now.

0: A family with a strong sense of heritage is ahead of the game, I think. Hi, I'm Chuck Swindoll. The Taft family must have done a good job of helping its members know who they were. It's certainly well illustrated by Martha Taft. When only a little girl in elementary school, she was asked to introduce herself. She said, without hesitation, "My name is Martha Bowers Taft. My great-grandfather was President of the United States, and my grandfather was a United States Senator. My daddy is Ambassador to Ireland, and I am a Brownie." Heritage. Martha got it.
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Arne Hollison's signature sound. Keep on keeping on. Well, tonight we're down to 80 with a few gusty winds around, a chance of showers and thunderstorms, about 30%. And sunny and hot tomorrow, heat index value up to 110 with gusty winds out of the west. Continuing with southwest winds tomorrow night, gusty, down to 81. And then Friday, hot and 99. Still those gusty winds hanging around. For Saturday, showers and thunderstorms likely Saturday afternoon. Mostly sunny and hot with a high of 98.

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What Earthly Reason? From the Mark Trammell Quartet on Hope Radio. Well, our scripture today, Philippians chapter 3, verse 12. The Apostle Paul writing, "Not that I have already attained or am already perfected, but I press on, that I may lay hold of that for which Christ Jesus has also laid hold of me."

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Lefevre Quartet and Troubled on Hope Radio, kicking off our 3 o'clock hour together. And I'm so glad to have you with me on this ride as we enjoy some of your favorite Southern gospel songs to keep you encouraged in the Lord. Here's the Hoppers.

0: A statue of Billy Graham now stands in the U.S. Capitol building. Franklin Graham spoke at the unveiling.
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0: Billy Graham always strived to turn the focus away from himself and back to Jesus Christ. Here he is when he received a star on the Hollywood Walk of Fame.
2: This marker is left behind for the glory of God. And I hope that somebody will come by and say, what does Billy Graham stand for? And they will tell them that Billy Graham was a simple preacher of the gospel of Jesus Christ.
0: 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And it's from the Billy Graham Evangelistic Association.
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Steve Ladd, Everyday Saints, and the hot weather continues over the next few days. We're just down to 80 overnight tonight and partly cloudy. A 30% chance of a shower or a thunderstorm. Sunny and hot and breezy tomorrow. Some gusts up to 21 miles per hour out of the west. And a heat index value as high as 110 tomorrow. Tomorrow night, back down to 81. Mostly clear. Gusty winds out of the southwest. For Friday, hot and gusty winds up to 99 for the high Friday. Saturday, showers and thunderstorms likely in the afternoon with a high of 98.

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When you give to Hope Radio, you are sharing the gospel to thousands upon thousands of people every single week. Picture the equivalent of full arenas and auditoriums hearing the gospel week after week, over and over. That's the impact. 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

Beyond the Storm, a Justified Quartet on Hope Radio. And today the Apostle Paul writes from to the church in Philippi. It's in Philippians chapter 3, verse 12. Not that I have already attained or am already perfected, but I press on, that I may lay hold of that for which Christ Jesus has also laid hold of.

The weather here likes to keep us on our toes, ever changing. Yet, even as we always seem to be chasing that moving target of what to wear or how to plan, isn't it comforting to know our God never changes? Reminders of the Lord's consistency, daily, here on Hope Radio.

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That is the story of all of Scripture, and it is the story of the walk of a believer with the Lord. And then, from the Tribute Quartet, God always setting us up for his best performance and coming through right on time. That was the Tribute Quartet on Hope Radio. 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
0: 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Good music. Good news. Good God.

Scotty Inman, I Know It's You on Hope Radio. Well, tonight we're down to 80 and about a 30% chance of a shower or thunderstorm. Gusty winds in the area tomorrow out of the west with a heat index value of 110 with sunny skies tomorrow night. The winds continue down to 81 for the low. Sunny and 99 and breezy for Friday. Showers and thunderstorms likely Saturday afternoon. Otherwise, mostly sunny and hot. The high of 98.

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The Seiler family, no threat in the thunder on Hope Radio. Our scripture today, the Apostle Paul writing to the church in Philippi, Philippians chapter 3, verse 12. Not that I have already attained or am already perfected, but I press on that I may lay hold of that for which Christ Jesus has also laid hold of me.

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The inspiration's My Name's Already There, kicking off our 5 o'clock hour together. Let's be safe on the drive home, and let's get ready for a nice evening. And I will fill you in on the weather forecast coming up just a few songs.

0: The phrase, a baker's dozen, meaning 13 instead of the usual 12 per dozen, supposedly originated in the Middle Ages. In England, there were severe punishments for bakers or merchants found guilty of shortchanging their customers, so bakers began including an extra item to avoid accusations of cheating, and customers enjoyed getting 13 for the price of 12. Though God has never been accused of cheating, He has His own version of the baker's dozen. According to Ephesians 3:20, God always does more than we think He's going to do. Exceedingly more, Paul writes, a baker's dozen is good, but a divine dozen, that's even better. This is David Jeremiah encouraging you to get on the road to new life. 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

No one ever cared for me like Jesus. The Triumphant Quartet on Your Hope Radio. Well, tonight we're down to 80 for the low. About a 30% chance of showers and thunderstorms. Sunny tomorrow, a heat index value up to 110 with gusty winds out of the west. Tomorrow night, we're back down to 81 with gusty winds out of the southwest. Then for Friday, sunny and hot and windy, high of 99. A 60% chance of showers and thunderstorms Saturday afternoon with a high of 98.

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Jeff Tolbert and Primitive Road. There's no better time than now. Well, our scripture today from the book of Philippians, chapter 3, the Apostle Paul writing in verse 12, "Not that I have already attained or am already perfected, but I press on, that I may lay hold of that for which Christ Jesus has also laid hold of me."

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all that he said, how he was dead. So this was the way it would end. The dreams they had dreamed were not what they seemed. Now that he was dead, gone.

0: A statue of Billy Graham now stands in the U.S. Capitol building. Franklin Graham spoke at the unveiling.
1: Our family is honored that our earthly father will be here in this Capitol, pointing future generations to our heavenly father and his son, the Lord Jesus Christ.
0: Billy Graham always strived to turn the focus away from himself and back to Jesus Christ. Here he is when he received a star on the Hollywood Walk of Fame.
2: This marker is left behind for the glory of God. And I hope that somebody will come by and say, what does Billy Graham stand for? And they will tell them that Billy Graham was a simple preacher of the gospel of Jesus Christ.
0: 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And it's from the Billy Graham Evangelistic Association.
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0: A family with a strong sense of heritage is ahead of the game, I think. Hi, I'm Chuck Swindoll. The Taft family must have done a good job of helping its members know who they were. It's certainly well illustrated by Martha Taft. When only a little girl in elementary school, she was asked to introduce herself. She said, without hesitation, "My name is Martha Bowers Taft. My great-grandfather was President of the United States, and my grandfather was a United States Senator. My daddy is Ambassador to Ireland, and I am a Brownie." Heritage. Martha got it.
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